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5: It's clear and cool tonight with lows in the mid to upper 30s. One more nice day is on tap for Tuesday. Look for a partly sunny sky with highs in the upper 50s to near 60. We'll start with thickening clouds on Wednesday. Some rain will arrive during the afternoon and evening with highs staying in the 50s. Periods of rain will linger Thursday and Friday with highs in the 50s. I'm CBS 13 Chief Meteorologist Chai Lopresti.
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0: 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The Friday High Five at five, every Friday at five on Whoopi 100.9. 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
7: It's clear and cool tonight with lows in the mid to upper 30s. One more nice day is on tap for Tuesday. Look for a partly sunny sky with highs in the upper 50s to near 60. We'll start with thickening clouds on Wednesday. Some rain will arrive during the afternoon and evening. We'll have highs staying in the 50s. Periods of rain will linger Thursday and Friday with highs in the 50s. I'm CBS 13 Chief Meteorologist Chai Lopresti.
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13: It's clear and cool tonight with lows in the mid to upper 30s. One more nice day is on tap for Tuesday. Look for a partly sunny sky with highs in the upper 50s to near 60. We'll start with thickening clouds on Wednesday. Some rain will arrive during the afternoon and evening with highs staying in the 50s. Periods of rain will linger Thursday and Friday with highs in the 50s. I'm CBS 13 Chief Meteorologist Chai Lopresti.
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7: It's clear and cool tonight with lows in the mid to upper 30s. One more nice day is on tap for Tuesday. Look for a partly sunny sky with highs in the upper 50s to near 60. We'll start with thickening clouds on Wednesday. Some rain will arrive during the afternoon and evening with highs staying in the 50s. Periods of rain will linger Thursday and Friday with highs in the 50s. I'm CBS 13 Chief Meteorologist Charlie Lopresti.
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7: It's clear and cool tonight. Lows will settle in the 30s. Partly sunny skies return on Tuesday. It's a nice looking day with highs in the upper 50s to near 60. Clouds will thicken on Wednesday morning. Some rain arrives during the afternoon and evening. Temps will be in the 50s for highs. Periods of rain will linger both Thursday and Friday. Temps will struggle to get out of the mid 50s. I'm CBS 13 Chief Meteorologist Charlie Lopresti.
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1: It's clear and cool tonight. Lows will settle in the 30s. Partly sunny skies return on Tuesday. It's a nice looking day with highs in the upper 50s to near 60. Clouds will thicken on Wednesday morning. Some rain arrives during the afternoon and evening. Temps will be in the 50s for highs. Periods of rain will linger both Thursday and Friday. Temps will struggle to get out of the mid 50s. I'm CBS 13 Chief Meteorologist Charlie Lopresti.
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9: It's clear and cool tonight. Lows will settle in the 30s. Partly sunny skies return on Tuesday. It's a nice looking day with highs in the upper 50s to near 60. Clouds will thicken on Wednesday morning. Some rain arrives during the afternoon and evening. Temps will be in the 50s for highs. Periods of rain will linger both Thursday and Friday. Temps will struggle to get out of the mid-50s. I'm CBS 13 Chief Meteorologist Charlie Lopresti.
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2: It's clear and cool tonight. Lows will settle in the 30s. Partly sunny skies return on Tuesday. It's a nice looking day with highs in the upper 50s to near 60. Clouds will thicken on Wednesday morning. Some rain arrives during the afternoon and evening. Temps will be in the 50s for highs. Periods of rain will linger both Thursday and Friday. Temps will struggle to get out of the mid-50s. I'm CBS 13 Chief Meteorologist Charlie Lopresti.
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5: It's clear and cool tonight. Lows will settle in the 30s. Partly sunny skies return on Tuesday. It's a nice looking day with highs in the upper 50s to near 60. Clouds will thicken on Wednesday morning. Some rain arrives during the afternoon and evening. Temps will be in the 50s for highs. Periods of rain will linger both Thursday and Friday. Temps will struggle to get out of the mid 50s. I'm CBS 13 Chief Meteorologist Charlie Lopresti.
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went down to Georgia, he was looking for a soul to steal. He was in a bind because he was way behind and he was willing to make a deal. When he came across this young man sawing on a fiddle and playing it hot, and the devil jumped up on a hickory stump and said, "Boy, let me tell you what. 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

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'Cause I told you once, you son of a gun, I'm

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1: When you finally find your thing, you want the whole world to know about that thing. 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
6: It's clear and cool tonight. Lows will settle in the 30s. Partly sunny skies return on Tuesday. It's a nice looking day with highs in the upper 50s to near 60. Clouds will thicken on Wednesday morning. Some rain arrives during the afternoon and evening. Temps will be in the 50s for highs. Periods of rain will linger both Thursday and Friday. Temps will struggle to get out of the mid-50s. I'm CBS 13 Chief Meteorologist Charlie Lopresti.
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0: Here's your Whoopi forecast on Whoopi 100.9.
12: High temperatures on Tuesday will run into the middle 50s to near 60 degrees. We'll also start off with sunny conditions in the morning, then a few clouds will filter in towards the afternoon and will turn partly sunny. Winds will be out of the northwest around 5 to 10 miles per hour, with occasional gusts up to around 15 to 20. Tonight will turn mostly clear as lows drop down to the 30s with a light westerly wind. More clouds move in on Wednesday ahead of some light rain showers by the afternoon. I'm CBS 13 meteorologist Emily Santum.
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0: 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Volume up, jack it on, no regrets. Weekends on Whoopi 100.9 are brought to you by The Roof Doctor. Yep, you can thank them for that. You can also thank them for improved home curb appeal and unsolicited compliments from the mailman.
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6: 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That moment officially gave the Pine Tree State its place on the American map, nearly 45 years after independence was first declared.
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1: Chrissy Mann, by the way, from Mann Laws here.
0: The number one misconception that we hear when someone calls our office is that the at-fault insurance company is going to pay upfront for their medical expenses.
1: I'm injured in an accident that I didn't cause. The other insurance company should be paying all my bills.
0: Yes, that is true. 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Because once they start paying your bills, they're going to ask you to end the case. Well, you don't want to settle your case right now. You're not done treating. You don't know what the future is going to hold. Time is on your side here to get the treatment that you need now and worry about settling with that insurance company later. Listen, I know it seems complicated, which is why you need someone in your corner navigating this for you.
1: In the situation right now where you've been offered and you haven't signed yet, call Chrissy.
0: Yes.
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5: High temperatures on Tuesday will run into the middle 50s to near 60 degrees. We'll also start off with sunny conditions in the morning, then a few clouds will filter in towards the afternoon and will turn partly sunny. Winds will be out of the northwest around 5 to 10 miles per hour, with occasional gusts up to around 15 to 20. Tonight will turn mostly clear as lows drop down to the 30s with a light westerly wind. More clouds move in on Wednesday ahead of some light rain showers by the afternoon. I'm CBS 13 meteorologist Emily Santum.
4: 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Because 45 degrees.

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3: High temperatures on Tuesday will run into the middle 50s to near 60 degrees. We'll also start off with sunny conditions in the morning, then a few clouds will filter in towards the afternoon and will turn partly sunny. Winds will be out of the northwest around 5 to 10 miles per hour, with occasional gusts up to around 15 to 20. Tonight will turn mostly clear as lows drop down to the 30s with a light westerly wind. More clouds move in on Wednesday ahead of some light rain showers by the afternoon. I'm CBS 13 meteorologist Emily Santum.
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11: High temperatures on Tuesday will run into the middle 50s to near 60 degrees. We'll also start off with sunny conditions in the morning, then a few clouds will filter in towards the afternoon and will turn partly sunny. Winds will be out of the northwest around 5 to 10 miles per hour, with occasional gusts up to around 15 to 20. Tonight will turn mostly clear as lows drop down to the 30s with a light westerly wind. More clouds move in on Wednesday ahead of some light rain showers by the afternoon. I'm CBS 13 meteorologist Emily Santum.
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7: I wanted to bring my take on real coffee to the community. 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But I'm not the only one chasing my dream. For some, that means making a statement. 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Others like to take the path less traveled, and the BZ Woodland helps them chart their own course.
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12: High temperatures on Tuesday will run into the middle 50s to near 60 degrees. We'll also start off with sunny conditions in the morning, then a few clouds will filter in towards the afternoon and will turn partly sunny. Winds will be out of the northwest around 5 to 10 miles per hour, with occasional gusts up to around 15 to 20. Tonight will turn mostly clear as lows drop down to the 30s with a light westerly wind. More clouds move in on Wednesday ahead of some light rain showers by the afternoon. I'm CBS 13 meteorologist Emily Santum.
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0: 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Yep, you can thank them for that. 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
8: High temperatures on Tuesday will run into the middle 50s to near 60 degrees. We'll also start off with sunny conditions in the morning, then a few clouds will filter in towards the afternoon and will turn partly sunny. Winds will be out of the northwest around 5 to 10 miles per hour, with occasional gusts up to around 15 to 20. Tonight will turn mostly clear as lows drop down to the 30s with a light westerly wind. More clouds move in on Wednesday ahead of some light rain showers by the afternoon. I'm CBS 13 meteorologist Emily Santum.
7: 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Whoopee! Whoopee! The official soundtrack of opening windows for the first time in a while.
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4: Tonight it will be cold as lows drop down to the 30s with mostly clear conditions and a light westerly wind. On Wednesday, highs running into the middle 50s and we'll start off with clouds. They will thicken up throughout the day ahead of some light rain and rain showers towards the afternoon. Winds will start out of the east before shifting south around 5 to 10 miles per hour, gusting up to 20. Our unsettled pattern will continue all the way through Friday with temperatures into the 50s on Thursday and Friday. I'm CBS 13 meteorologist Emily Santum.
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3: Tonight it will be cold as lows drop down to the 30s with mostly clear conditions and a light westerly wind. On Wednesday, highs running into the middle 50s and we'll start off with clouds. They will thicken up throughout the day ahead of some light rain and rain showers towards the afternoon. Winds will start out of the east before shifting south around 5 to 10 miles per hour, gusting up to 20. Our unsettled pattern will continue all the way through Friday with temperatures into the 50s on Thursday and Friday. I'm CBS 13 meteorologist Emily Santum.
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10: Tonight you will be cold as lows drop down to the 30s with mostly clear conditions and a light westerly wind. On Wednesday, highs running into the middle 50s and we'll start off with clouds. They will thicken up throughout the day ahead of some light rain and rain showers towards the afternoon. Winds will start out of the east before shifting south around 5 to 10 miles per hour, gusting up to 20. Our unsettled pattern will continue all the way through Friday, with temperatures into the 50s on Thursday and Friday. I'm CBS 13 meteorologist Emily Santum.
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10: Tonight it will be cold as lows drop down to the 30s with mostly clear conditions and a light westerly wind. On Wednesday, highs running into the middle 50s and we'll start off with clouds. They will thicken up throughout the day ahead of some light rain and rain showers towards the afternoon. Winds will start out of the east before shifting south around 5 to 10 miles per hour, gusting up to 20. Our unsettled pattern will continue all the way through Friday, with temperatures into the 50s on Thursday and Friday. I'm CBS 13 meteorologist Emily Santum.
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5: Here's your Whoopi forecast on Whoopi 100.9.
6: Tonight it will be cold as lows drop down to the 30s with mostly clear conditions and a light westerly wind. On Wednesday, highs running into the middle 50s and we'll start off with clouds. They will thicken up throughout the day ahead of some light rain and rain showers towards the afternoon. Winds will start out of the east before shifting south around 5 to 10 miles per hour, gusting up to 20. Our unsettled pattern will continue all the way through Friday, with temperatures into the 50s on Thursday and Friday. I'm CBS 13 meteorologist Emily Santum.
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5: It's mainly clear tonight. It's another cool night with lows in the 30s. A frost advisory. The best chance for a frost or freeze will be over the interior. Wednesday will feature some bright spots early. Clouds will quickly thicken up with some midday and afternoon light rain developing. Highs will be in the mid-50s. Thursday will feature some more rain, mainly during the afternoon. 50s for highs. That wet weather will linger into Friday. Mostly sunny skies return on Saturday. I'm CBS 13 Chief Meteorologist Charlie Lopresti.
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4: It's mainly clear tonight. It's another cool night with lows in the 30s. A frost advisory, the best chance for a frost or freeze, will be over the interior. Wednesday will feature some bright spots early. Clouds will quickly thicken up with some midday and afternoon light rain developing. Highs will be in the mid-50s. Thursday will feature some more rain, mainly during the afternoon. 50s for highs. That wet weather will linger into Friday. Mostly sunny skies return on Saturday. I'm CBS 13 Chief Meteorologist Charlie Lopresti.
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9: It's mainly clear tonight. It's another cool night with lows in the 30s. A frost advisory. The best chance for a frost or freeze will be over the interior. Wednesday will feature some bright spots early. Clouds will quickly thicken up with some midday and afternoon light rain developing. Highs will be in the mid-50s. Thursday will feature some more rain, mainly during the afternoon. 50s for highs. That wet weather will linger into Friday. Mostly sunny skies return on Saturday. I'm CBS 13 Chief Meteorologist Charlie Lopresti.
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